0: telling me, why didn't you add Missy? Don't you know he's a millionaire? You know, that song you heard is called Lumelu by Young John, and it's playing right here on 96.9 Cool FM, your number one hit music station. 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Just search at Cool FM Kano, and it's just one tap, you'll find us. Hit follow, and also don't forget to smash that notification bell, and you're locked in for every music drop, every behind the scene moment, and before anybody else even sees it, you have every bit of what you want. Just hop right there and be a part of something big. Good morning, K-City. So whatever you're doing right now, if you're stretching, you're frying eggs, you're ironing a shirt, already stuck in traffic, I want to tell you thank you so much for letting me ride in your ears this Saturday morning.
1: Start your Saturday morning the right way with Jindy, the Vibe Ace, on the Saturday Morning Groove. There's always a vibe to go around.
0: Yeah, well, if nobody said it to you yet today, good morning to you. You're welcome. And if today's your birthday, happy birthday to you. Enjoy the day. Just save my slice of the cake. Don't say I didn't tell you, because you're going to be telling me I didn't save the cake.
2: You think
0: it's a joke? It's not a joke. I'm very serious. I'm Jindy the Vibe Ace, and this is your hour, and everything is loaded right now. We have good vibes, we have good jazz, good music, there's everything, and it will be coming back to back. Okay, so tell me, how's your Saturday morning treating you? I hope you woke up on the right side of the bed, and you know, because me, I did, so I don't know about you. Probably didn't wake up on the rest of the bed, and right now you're frowning. We're going to open up this hour with Fits and Fabulous. And today's question has some bite. Can someone be slim and still very unhealthy? So here's what I want to know. What's one healthy habit you've watched someone get away with simply because they looked healthy? And are we as a society more obsessed with looking fit than actually being fit? Head over to WhatsApp, the supposed Sunday Duel, to reply to it. And also head over to a Facebook page, Cool FM Kano, and drop your thoughts, because I'll be reading everything. Then at 8 o'clock, we'll be switching lanes for Cool Box Office. And today's question is, which movie character annoyed you so badly I wanted to climb into the screen and deal with them yourself? And also, we close out. I'll bring you the weekend tea. Every piece of entertainment juice you missed this week, saved heart, is going to be brought to you by Akbar Premium Quality Tea. All you have to do is stick around to the end, because I'll be asking some questions, and also there's 2,000 naira a time to be won. All right, don't touch that dial. The Saturday Morning Groove is live, and we officially started. This is Ira Star and Zayn Malik, Heaven Baby. Let's get into it.

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0: We've got Major Lazer and also Davido and also Nelly Furtado, the Brazilian on that one. And that song, No Place Like Home, was part of the, you know, the FIFA World Cup album that dropped, and Davido was a part of it. We had it, like, you know, we had Ira Starr, we had Rema, we had Davido, bro. It was like, it was that big. And we had almost the whole of Afrobeats on one album. It was great, okay? So you're listening to 96.9 Cool FM, your number one hit music station. You're still listening to the Saturday Morning Groove right here on this frequency. Ginny the Vibe is my name. I'm here to make sure your Saturday transits into, you know, something very great. So if you're on the road right now, or you're still at home trying to, you know, prepare something for yourself or the family, you're at the right place at the right time. Not at the wrong time, oh.
1: Sorry for the laugh.
0: Like, eh. JB said I was at the right place at the wrong time. It's only probably when I'm sharing money, eh, and the money finishes and you came, I'm like, you came at the, you are the right place, oh, but you came at the wrong time, eh. 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

Akbar's got a blend for whichever version is yours. We've done the black, we've done the strawberry, and this one is actually very different. If you actually like strawberry, you may actually like this one. Okay, if you don't like strawberry, you may love this one. If you don't love this one, you may like some other flavor. 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Okay, let's just hop back right into the gist, because if you actually thought that David O and Eric Gas

Mr. Electric Blue Benson Boone, and Nonstop to number 39. When will One Republic stop writing hits? Probably never. Here they are with Ryan Tedder. You can't miss this voice on vocals.

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